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5: From the Sky News Centre at 2. Charities have renewed calls for greater investment into end-of-life care, a day after MPs voted to reject a proposed law on assisted dying in England and Wales. It would have given terminally ill adults, like Dame Esther Ranson, the right to apply for an assisted death. She's called it a tragic day. But her daughter, Rebecca Wilcox, is still optimistic for future change.
6: It will come back and the law will change because 75% of the country want it. It's going to be legal in Jersey and the Isle of Man and France. Why would we leave ourselves out of that? Would we just be the one country that doesn't give empathy and care and choice at the end of life?
5: Police say anyone wearing masks could be detained at a demonstration in Portsmouth later. It comes after the first arrest was made over anti-migrant protests there last weekend. At least 44 people have been injured after a train derailed in northern France last night. Officials say 180 passengers were on board when it went off the tracks in Normandy. 4 out of 5 drivers say overgrown hedges and branches have made it harder to pull out safely at junctions and roundabouts. The RAC, which carried out the poll, is asking homeowners to check if their gardens are growing out onto roads and pavements. Rod Dennis, who's from the motoring group, says it's not always the council's responsibility.
7: If a council decides you are covering a speed limit sign up, it can order you to do the work. If you don't, it can do the work itself and then charge you for it. And if you're willfully covering up vital infrastructure and vital signs like this, it could even land you with quite a big fine of up to £1,000.
5: Donald Trump is expected in Ireland later to attend the Irish Open golf tournament. The US president will take part in engagements in Dublin and his resort in Donegal, which is hosting the tournament. And Hearts have won 3-0 at Stenhouse Muir to avoid an upset in the Scottish League Cup quarterfinals. Goals from JJ Williams, Rogers Mato and Jan Danda got last season's Premiership runners-up past the Championship leaders. That's the latest.
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5: From the Sky News Centre at 3. The rejection of the assisted dying bill has been described as heartbreaking for some, but it's been welcomed by others. The bill was voted down in the Commons yesterday by a majority of 16. The draft legislation had proposed letting adults in England and Wales with fewer than 6 months to live apply for an assisted death. Conservative MP Kit Malthouse was a supporter of the bill.
6: A vote against this bill is not a passive act. It's not something neutral. It is a vote for a status quo that is a status quo of misery and degradation and cruelty for so many.
5: A cryptocurrency billionaire has donated a record £36 million to Reform UK. Ben Dello, who's believed to have moved back to the UK from Hong Kong recently, says he'd given the cash boost to the party to make sure of a fair fight at the polls. It's the largest single donation to a British political party on record. Officers will be able to arrest protesters who cover their faces at an anti-immigration march or stand up to racism counter-protest in Portsmouth later. Hampshire police are marking out an area where concealing your identity is a criminal offence using new powers. The force says it wants to allow peaceful protest. Andy Mariner from the National Police Chiefs Council says they're ready for whatever happens.
7: We are coordinated and we are ready. We have a national structure that can respond very quickly and we're all linked up. Intelligence is being shared. So if something does happen that is unexpected, we'll be in a position to respond very quickly.
5: Police have launched an appeal to find the owner of a lost urn with what's thought to be human ashes inside that was found on a train. The tiny urn in a teddy bear's arms was discovered on an LNER service between London, King's Cross and Aberdeen. And West Ham have thrashed Wrexham 6-0 to go top of the championship. Captain Jared Bowen opened the scoring at the London Stadium. That's the latest.
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9: From the Sky News Centre at 4. A cryptocurrency billionaire has donated a record £36 million to Reform UK. Ben Dello, who's believed to have moved back to the UK from Hong Kong recently, says he'd given the cash boost to the party to make sure of a fair fight at the polls. It's the largest single donation to a British political party on record. Two rival marches are planned in Portsmouth this afternoon. One anti-migration, the other a counter-protest by Stand Up to Racism. It follows clashes between police and masked protesters there a week ago. Hampshire police will use new powers, making it a criminal offence to cover your face in a certain area. Daniel Thomas, known as Danny Tomo, organised last week's protest. He's denied that anyone from his group was involved in trouble with the police.
10: I don't want any violence, and I have done everything I can in my power to maintain a level of calmness. What we're doing right now is creating an infrastructure of men, not for violence, but to create a voting bloc.
9: MPs have voted against proposals to legalise assisted dying in England and Wales. The House of Commons voted with a majority of 16 against the proposed legislation, which would let those with fewer than 6 months to live apply for an assisted death. Documents freshly declassified by the CIA had strong indications that Osama bin Laden wanted to attack the UK before 9/11. The new information's been released to mark the 25th anniversary of the September 11 terror attacks, which claimed the lives of nearly 3,000 people. Leon Panetta is the former director of the CIA and reflected on the day of the attacks.
11: Another member of the commission who had an office in New York said a plane had crashed into one of the trade towers. Both of us thought it was a terrible accident. But then a few minutes later, the news came that another plane had gone into the other tower, and it was clearly an attack by terrorists.
9: In sport, Europe have kept pace with the USA in Golf Salam Cup. They finished the opening day level at 4-all. That's the latest.
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7: From the Sky News Centre at 5. Reform UK has received a record £36 million donation from a crypto billionaire. The donation from Ben Dello is the biggest single sum ever given to a political party in the UK. Campaigners are urging those on both sides of the assisted dying debate to channel their energy into fixing palliative care. MPs voted to reject a proposed law in England and Wales yesterday by a majority of 16. Liz Carr was against the bill.
8: People are suffering now, and there are many things that we could do to change that and improve that for the majority of people. We need to do that first, then let's have a grown-up conversation about this. That's not happening at the moment.
7: End-of-life charities say investments urgently needed to fix the sector's funding crisis. Officers will be able to arrest protesters who cover their faces at an anti-immigration march or stand up to racism counter-protest in Portsmouth later. Hampshire police are marking out an area where concealing your identity is a criminal offence, using new powers. The force says it wants to allow peaceful protest. Andy Mariner from the National Police Chiefs Council says they're ready for whatever happens.
9: We are coordinated and we are ready. We have a national structure that can respond very quickly, and we're all linked up. Intelligence is being shared. So if something does happen that is unexpected, we'll be in a position to respond very quickly.
7: At least 44 people have been injured after a train derailed in northern France last night. French officials say 180 people were on board when carriages left the tracks near the town of Cleon in Normandy. Donald Trump's expected in Ireland later to attend the Irish Open golf tournament. He'll take part in engagements in Dublin and his resort in Doonbeg, which is hosting the tournament. And Hearts have won 3-0 at Stenhouse Muir to avoid an upset in the Scottish League Cup quarterfinals. Goals from JJ Williams, Rogers Matto and Jan Danda got last season's Premiership runners-up past the early Championship leaders. That's the latest.
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0: Number one for dance. And R&B. 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

but yours is a full climb. 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Notice a half step, but yours is a full climb. 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
2: 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Just £49. 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
1: From the Sky News Centre at 6, a cryptocurrency billionaire's given a record £36 million to Reform UK. Ben Dellow's handing Nigel Farage's party the largest donation in the history of British politics. It follows weeks of scrutiny of Reform's funding. Police say protesters at demonstrations in Portsmouth this weekend could be arrested for wearing a mask. Officers will use new powers banning face coverings at both a planned anti-migrant march and counter-demo. The city was the scene of violent disorder last weekend. Andy Mariner from the National Police Chiefs Council says officers are ready for whatever happens.
2: We are coordinated and we are ready. We have a national structure that can respond very quickly and we're all linked up. Intelligence is being shared. So if something does happen that is unexpected, we'll be in a position to respond very quickly.
1: Donald Trump's arriving in Ireland this morning for a two-day visit. He'll attend events in Dublin before heading to the Irish Open Golf Tournament, which is happening at a course he owns in County Clare. The US president's visit comes fresh after his appearance at a memorial service for the 9/11 terror attacks yesterday. Speaking at the Pentagon, he said America would never forget those who died 25 years ago. Almost one in five drivers say they've accidentally broken the speed limit because a road sign was hidden behind branches or a hedge. Nearly all of those surveyed by the RAC had seen signs covered by plants. More than half say they see it regularly. Speed limits, stop and give way signs are the ones motorists most notice obstructions around. Rod Dennis is from the motoring group.
3: I think we've got a shared responsibility here. If you're a homeowner, you've got to make sure your shrubs and trees don't get out of control. If you're not, but you notice a sign covered up, please report it to the council and get them to fix it.
1: And Ben Shelton's beaten fellow American Francis Tiafoe to set up a US Open tennis final with Germany's Alexander Zverev. He came from behind to win in four sets in New York. That's the latest. I'm Matt Steele.
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9: From the Sky News Centre at 7, the biggest single donation ever given to a political party in the UK has been made to Reform. It totals £36 million and comes from crypto billionaire Ben Dello. The party spent the summer having its finances scrutinised. Our correspondent Graham Stoffard has more.
10: He's written in the Telegraph today saying he's given this money to ensure a fair fight. He said, "My conclusion from Reform's recent troubles is that the party should spend less time trying to raise funds to compete on equal terms and more time preparing for government."
9: Leader Nigel Farage says he's honoured and humbled. Documents declassified on the 25th anniversary of 9/11 reveal how the UK was on Al-Qaeda's hit list back in 1998. There are several references in the files to plans by Osama bin Laden to hijack planes. The attacks in 2001 claimed nearly 3,000 lives. Donald Trump's son has defended his dad's record on Iran ahead of a visit by the US president to Ireland later. He's got engagements in Dublin and at his County Clare golf resort. Investigations found a peptide sold on social media as improving skin and hair was made up of 90% unknown chemicals. Despite ads marked not for human consumption, some sellers are advising the vial be injected. Peptides have proven benefits, but it's the unregulated market that's worrying scientists like Professor Badita Baran.
11: There's a lot of impurities in it, and I would say it's only 10% pure. Those other chemicals that we don't know what they are could give them a small reaction or might not do anything, but somewhere down the line, they might hang around in their body, they might affect them, and we just don't know that.
9: The seller's account in question's been closed. The men's US Open tennis final's been set. American Ben Shelton will face top seed Alexander Zverev tomorrow. And in rugby league, Wigan have won the Super League League Leaders' Shield. They finished 4 points clear of Leeds. That's the latest. I'm Matt Steele.
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It's a great way to kick off this week's UK Soul Chart. At 30 down from 13, that's Lucas Seto with Ghetto Kind of Love. And it's a drop of 6 places down to 29 for Tanya Nolan.

Still sounding absolutely fantastic. That's Tanya Nolan, Reckless, down from 23 to 29. And also falling down the chart from 21 to 28 with his album My Truth About Her. This is Ricky Jones.

0: Ricky Jones, his album My Truth About Her falls from 21 to 28.
1: Number 27.
0: Another song taking a tumble this week. It's a big one from 10 down to 27 for Vivian McCone. Love Has to Be Easy.

Last week's 10 down to 27. That's Vivian McCone with Love Has to Be Easy. And the first of our new entries in at 26 is Pressure Point with a brand new Boogie Back remix of Mellow Moods.

Well, the original version of that came out way back in the mid-80s. Got a brand new Boogie Back remix. That's Pressure Point with Mellow Moves. It's a new entry at 26.

Lee John and Byron Stingley together with Proud and Bold, the Boogie Back Mix at 24. And there's a new entry at 23 for Boney James featuring Ladisi. This is I Belong to You.

0: Tune from Boney James featuring Ladizi. That's called I Belong to You, a new entry at 23. And one place higher, there's another new entry with a brand new album called Gentlewoman. It's Cleo Soul.
1: Number 22.

That's called Gentlewoman. It's the title track of the brand new album by Cleo Soul. It's a new entry in a 22. And as we always say, those new entries are like buses, three in a row. A new entry at 21 for Chris Kingdon with a brand new track. This is called My Favourite Place.

0: Chris Kingdon doing his thing with a brand new track, a new entry at 21. That's called My Favourite Place.
1: Number 20.
0: It's a rise of six for Georgie B and the Groove Association with the extended mix of A Real Man.

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7: Welcome back as we continue this week's UK Soul Chart Countdown with me, Cliff James. Plenty to get through in this hour, including the big number one, but at number 15, it's Melba Moore.

Great way to kick off hour two of the UK Soul Chart Countdown of 15. The fabulous Melba Moore dropping down from 9 last week with Love Wins Every Time. And up 4 places to 14 is Honoré with her latest offering, We're Still Making Love.

That's On A Ray, We're Still Making Love. It rises up four places to this week's number 14. And a 13 up three places for Sean Rivera featuring Dulce Groove. This is What You Are.

It was a new entry onto the chart last week. It's up three places to number 13 for Sean Rivera featuring Dolce Groove with This Is What You Are. And another new entry last week up to number 12 for Glam Sam and his combo with his EP Instrumentals in Colour.

0: That's I Talk in Colour is featured on the EP Instrumentals in Colour. That's the EP by Glamsam and his combo, up from 17 to number 12. And out of the top 10 from 4 down to 11 with the Opalopo remix. It's Down to the Bone featuring Natasha Watts. Feels so good.
1: Number 11.

0: To number 11, out of the top 10 for Down to the Bone featuring Natasha Watts. That's the Opa Lopa remix of Feel So Good.
1: Number 10.
0: And as we enter the top 10 on this week's UK Soul Chart Top 30 Countdown, at number 10, a drop of four places for Heidi Tan, featuring Tony Exon Jr. This is Coffee on Your Sleeves.

0: The System. That's brand new from Ingram Street. Don't Disturb This Groove, the Realm remix. Our new entry last week at 22. A big climber up into the top 10 at number 9. And there's a new entry straight into the top 10 this week at number 8 for Lala Hathaway, featuring Jay Ivey. This is 47th Street.
1: Number 8.
2: The South had an exodus. After flipping through the paper, our kinfolk knew what was next for us. They headed north to lay down their roots. The train was filled with hope, from the freight cars to the caboose. Next stop, Chicago, the big city of dreams and broad shoulders.

0: Renaissance was put on full display. We were raised right, traditions were passed down, we welcomed new life. 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We spread love from the lake to state, from 31st to 47th.
1: A new entry straight to the top 10, number 8 this week. That's Lala Hathaway featuring J.I.V., 47th Street.
2: Number 7.
1: And there's another new entry, one place higher. The very, very welcome return back onto the UK soul charts for The Call Notes, a brand new album on the way. This is the lead single. This is called Happy, a new entry.

Well, it's certainly been a while since we've heard from the Cool Notes. That's their latest release. It's called Happy. It's a new entry straight onto this week's UK Soul Chart in at number 8. And there's a rise of 2 places up to 6 for Paul Simpson, featuring Leon Neal. This is When Somebody Loves You.

album's called Love Me For Me. That's October London on Non-Mover at 5. Heading ever nearer towards that number one spot, finding out if the Womack sisters can hold on and make it another week at the top. At number four, though, up from 11 last week, is Jennifer Holliday featuring Paul Simpson. The album Recaptured 3, re-recorded, reimagined and unreleased.

That's for Baby Tonight on the album Recaptured 3 by Jennifer Holliday. And the album goes from 11 up to number 4. And it's a drop of one place down to number 3 this week for Reggie Myricks, featuring Tyre One, the great double headers, Take Me With You.

down one place to number two, which of course means we have a brand new number one on this week's UK Soul Chart. Congratulations to the Sunburst Band, featuring Tiffany Tazell. Reach for My Love is the brand new UK Soul Chart number one. You've been listening to The Chart with me, Cliff James. I'll catch you soon. Ta-da.

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1: And a very good morning. Welcome back to The Sound Society, your eclectic rise to the weekend right here, Diverse FM. 2 hours of the finest lounge, soul, funk, down tempo, and a little bit of house coming up from the half 11 stage onwards. You just heard Katie Tatham on the remix of Red Velvet as we're starting that little bit jazzier this week. Good morning, one and all.

As we leave behind Louis Vega, Elements of a Life and Holidays. What a lovely piece of music that was. Before that, DJ a Spinner on the down, a tempo mix of Butterfly Girl, as we oil you into another wonderful week.

one sounds a king Brit track in a titled A Superstar, as we get some of those jazzier Balearic beats all the way over to us here in Luton Town. You're

0: you can tell I'm freshly back from Ibiza. Sunset vibes for you Saturday mornings, ladies and gents. This one, Tropical Connection on the remix of the wonderful I Need Your Loving. Back in a jiffy, please. Don't go anywhere.
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So it sounds like song for Saturday's In Tune to Size, Diverse FM. This one, Ramsey Lewis and Son, God S2000. I'm going to keep it on a nice jazzy tip, I reckon, for the next phase of that music. This is how we warm you into your weekend.

Jimmy Polo, Express Yourself. This one, Frankie Fon Set on the Slow Motion Mix. We're just easing you into another wonderful weekend here in LU1. This is how we do things each and every weekend from 10 a.m. Now let's go back way

FM, number one. So we just left behind sounds of the Kinsey. I told you so, another regular visitor on the Saturday mornings here. Some modern R&B for you. Now, with this next one, we are going to get your Saturday morning funk on sounds. Bender Black, Rio, track entitled Melissa, going out to Dave, Diverse FM. What's have some of this one, pal?

staring out the window at the rain. I heard this little lady must have felt the pain. 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Nah, started to laugh, got a son involved. 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

nice little start from the 11 a.m. stage, kicking off with Tyler and Water as we get a little bit of that salsa summer vibes to you, ladies and gents, with Sias. Just going to hit a little bit of disco funk, I reckon, for this next quarter. Don't forget, we are up until 12.

comfortably behind 1980 on the 7-inch vinyl, Mano, Joe the Shaky Body. Like I said, just feeling a little bit of disco funk for this part of the show. We will house it up as per usual from the 11:30 stage onwards. We're leaving you in the More Than Capable Hands of Roy Ayres. What's the T? Delphonic on the edit.

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11: Welcome back to the fourth and final quarter of your Saturday morning show. As per usual, going to go that little bit more housier now, kicking off this part with the sounds of Fats and Small, and this time around from all the way back in 2001.

see what you make of this next one, ladies and gents. Ruse on the remix of Lovebirds, Want You In My Soul. Looking around for this one for a while. Thank you, Blaine B, for pointing me out to this one.

got deep into the mix of the sounds of science. This is indeed how we do things each and every Saturday morning between the hours of 10 and 12. Multi genres of electronic music. The one underneath us now, sounds of Achimars, track entitled Vanilla Jazz, the extended mix. It's just going to see us out this week with some house music. Got a bit of Kid Cream coming up next, mixed in with some Kylie Minogue.

you have it then, ladies and gents, as another Saturday morning show reaches its climax. We're in it with some K Alexis Shelby. Track simply entitled You, this one, the classic jazz mix. What a way to wrap up this week's proceedings. So

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5: From the Sky News Centre at 1, Donald Trump says he'd love to see a unified Ireland and claimed it's going to happen eventually. The US president's made the remarks in Dublin as he met the Irish Prime Minister at the start of a two-day visit. He went on to joke about it during a speech at the embassy.
6: I gave a nice answer, I think. We'll read about it tomorrow. That's one of those questions where no matter what you say, no matter how well you say it, there's no good answer, right? That's, I actually said it would be cool.
5: Downing Street's reiterated it's off the table. Labour claims the questions Nigel Farage faces over political donations are piling up as a crypto businessman hands over a record one-off sum of £36 million. Reform UK's deputy leader insists they played by the rules. The party denies wrongdoing in a separate investigation. University of Manchester political science professor Rob Ford gives us some context.
7: This single donation from a single individual is three times as much money as all the other parties combined took in the second quarter of this year. So we don't see donations like this in British politics very often.
5: And investigations found some peptides for sale on social media and 90% made up of unknown chemicals. The account they were bought from has closed, but experts warn an unregulated market, a health crisis waiting to happen. A driver's died and a car passenger's in hospital after a crash in Dundee yesterday morning. Police are appealing for dash cam footage around the Johnson Avenue area. England's cricketers are closing in on victory in the third test with Pakistan at Edgbaston. A short time ago, there were 23 for 2, chasing 130. And US media's reporting Lady Gaga's welcomed her first child with fiancé Michael Polanski. The singer didn't announce a pregnancy, but has hinted at it in a recent media interview. From Sky News, I'm Matt Steele.
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0: Diverse.

Oh yes, we began today's show with Water by Muscle Cars. That was the Mark Francis remix, which was a big tune at the Southport Weekender Festival earlier this year. Up next, it's Elements of Life featuring Raoul Maiden and Josh Milan.

0: playing out in the background and fading out in the mix is Sean Christopher's Don't Lose the Magic. Originally released in 1992, it's been remixed by Immaculate for 2026 Dance Floors, and it's out now on Seamus Haji's Big Lover Records.
1: In the mix, in the mix, in the mix.

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0: earlier, that was Can You Handle It? And that's an excellent cover of Sharon Redd's 1980s disco classic by legendary New York producer and remixer John Morales. Can you handle it?
1: Is your tone losing its soul? From crackling

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102.8 with me, Chris Anderson. Well, in the mix, that is Fly Away by South African producer Emilio Fran Mas. It was officially released on August the 21st.

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fading out in the mix, that's I Get Lifted, the new single from Michael Gray and the one and only Barbara Tucker. Up next, it's Byron Stingley with his brand new single, I'm Different.

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fading out in the mix, that's Against the Clock, the instrumental mix by acclaimed French DJ and producer Folamour, in collaboration with jazz saxophonist Leon Fall. Well, that's us for another week. I hope you've enjoyed the show as much as we have producing and presenting it. So do join us next week here on Diverse FM 102.8 for the Hot Mix, Saturday, 2 p.m. to 4 p.m. Thanks for listening. 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
1: At Candy Radio with me, Mark Doyle. Greetings, welcome, and here we are with another 2 hours of true Candy music. It's been a busy, busy week, confirming lots of bits and pieces and promoting and doing all sorts. Just announced 2 new Christmas parties, London and Glasgow. We are back. We're into Disco Balls. Both tickets and full information now available on Facebook and Skiddle. What did we just play you? Well, we began with Moods, Gavin Turek, Feel Something, Spellbound, the classic Graham Christian track with a Yves Chopin remix, Sio, Serious, Tell Me That You Want Me, Jamie Van Gulden, and In My Heart, AC and Spirit of House. That was the beginnings of the Head Candy Show, and we continue. Love Theory, Sonic Soul Orchestra. Don't forget, Team Candy, bringing you this show, are the geniuses of Little Joey, Mark Henderson, and of course, Mr. Mike Van Loon. I am told Mike Van Loon is coming out of retirement. He never retired. No, he didn't. Coming out of retirement for a Christmas party with Head Candy, I am told. More information on that soon. Love Theory, Sonic Soul Orchestra. The music continues with Head Candy.

us now if you are in London or outside and want to travel in. The music continues. I Get Lifted, the classic. Barbara Tucker, Michael Gray.

YouTube. I believe we got the video right this week and you weren't looking at a green screen, so hopefully that was better. Last week, week before last, a little bit of a mess up on YouTube. The music was there, the visuals weren't. Visuals were there for last week's show, and they will be for this week's, hopefully, as long as I get it right.

everywhere. We Play Jew. I Get Lifted, Michael Gray, Barbara Tucker. Thorg and Wolf, All Night Long. No One Like You, Ridney, Todd Terry. Ryder Days.

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1: 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Mark Dore with you, telling you about things that you can do in Glasgow, things you can do in London, things you can do in Plymouth, things you can do in Newcastle, things you can even do in Swansea. 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

November the 26th, London, rooftop event. Bit of a special one, that. And we're sorry if you didn't make it and get a ticket, but we are back in West London on November the 28th for the Head County Winter Disco Ball. Get a ticket now, don't miss out! The Head County 4, Carry On, clubber of the Martha Walsh Classic, Golden Gate and Jason Hurd. I Need You, Sylvester, Sergeant Slick on the mix. Boogie Tonight, it's back with its original Seamus Haji mix. Cover of the Tweet Anthem, made famous by, Head Candy, there you go. And Doing the Disco, Claptone and a bunch of other people. That was Head Candy 4. Music continues with Godheads On, David Novacek and D.

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1: Head Candy Radio with me, Mark Doyle. Bit darker, bit deeper, bit later. Got us on, David Novacek, DJ Barber. Are you

Ibiza. No, not the, I don't know where. Is that just sort of Ibiza, a play on Ibiza? Or is it a word for something? You can let me know in the YouTube comments. Correct me. Mark Knight. Big track from him, back with a new mix. Mark Knight and Christoph, in fact, on Tool Room. 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

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Play Jew, Yabisa, Mark Knight and Christoph, Moby, Jacob Lusk, bunch of other people, Natural Blues, forthcoming on Defected, Forget the Girl, Route 94, Amelizos, Yuna,

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I'm about to talk over your vocals. Bad. Estate Boulevard. And Aydin Nicolene, Love Memo. A lovely record, if it was longer. Thank you. My little rant.

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1: And me and the team will say farewell to you until same time, same place next week. This has been Head Candy, and this would be a far better record if it was longer.
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This maze featuring Frankie Beverly then. Opening the show tonight, Can't Get Over You. Great song. How you doing anyway? Saturday evening, midway through the weekend. Well, we've still got Sunday to go, of course. Hope you're enjoying life and things are good with you. Been a long time since we'll catch up. Well, regular listeners have known that haven't been able to do what I call a fresh show. Been one or two replays and playbacks and all that kind of stuff. Throwbacks. Somebody called it earlier. Well, nearly. Anyway, it's good to be back. Autumn is approaching. But the tunes, they just keep a flowing. Up next, Brothers Johnson. A track called Caught Up.

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Say You Love Me, Girl. 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Yeah, you know that.

0: Circle City Band, then track called Magic. 83 was the year, I do believe. Yeah, 83. Looking around, yeah. Is it? I don't know. 83, I think it was. Isn't it? And from a bit earlier.
1: She gotta be there. All the clubs are closed.
2: Who is it?
1: Hey, baby, this is me.
2: Don't you know what time it is?
1: Well, I want to talk
2: to you. I have to get up in the morning and go to work. Call me back tomorrow night.
1: Damn, it's cold.

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10: Welcome back then to part two of the show. One or two problems with the levels, actually, I think, in part one, so apologies for that. Hopefully the music's still pumping out loud on your stereo anyway. That's the main thing. Wherever you may be, whether you're at work or driving or just chilling out at home, it's great to have your company. We realise that there is a lot going on, particularly Saturday nights, when I've been just having a look around thinking, goodness, between 6 and 8pm, it seems to be a bottleneck, but that's the time when everybody's either relaxing or getting ready to go out, that kind of thing. It's pretty peak time, and I'm very glad that you're there. Keep those tunes coming. Yeah, okay. Kicked off the show tonight with another Maze track. I thought I'd just bung this in as well. And recently seen at the Eventim Apollo in Hammersmith. Last weekend, what a concert that was. Took me right back to 83. For those of you that might have seen Maze in the past, yes, Frankie Beverly has gone. Chris Walker, ably in his place, I have to say. In a different style. But still on the southern charm, you know what I'm saying? Y'all. Let's take in this one then. Maze featuring Frankie Beverly, the studio version of You.

just clearing up the technical part of this, originally recorded by Trevor Walters as a great lovers rock anthem, really. And then the British Collective picked it up. Who are British Collective? It's Omar, the great Omar, who's actually coming, I believe, to Luton. I think it's Friday, 2nd of October, from memory. Along with his collaborators, Mr. Don E, legendary R&B artist, playing with Grace Jones on the keyboards, I should say. And Junior Giscombe as well. I had the great pleasure of watching them actually on my 60th birthday to the day. Watched them in concert down at the Boysdale. It was just mind-blowing. Love me tonight. Speaking of Don E, by the way, I haven't played this for a while, but just on the off chance that, Don, you might be listening, this one is for you, along with Mr. Carl McIntosh of Loose Ends as well. Keep checking that messenger, you never know. Track called I Got You, 2024.

0: A massively underrated track, in my humble opinion. I Got You, Don E featuring Carl McIntosh. Proper street song. Don E knows how to hit. Great song, great. Now, here's the thing. Sunshine. Mr. Roy Ayers.
1: Everybody loves the sunshine.
0: An original group, Ramp, doing their version of Everybody Loves the Sunshine, of course.

There it is, Ramp then. Everybody loves the sunshine. When I was doing some research recently, mainly to do with the Maze Band coming to the UK, I found out that Mr. Philip Wu, original member of Maze, was on a lot of Roy Ayers stuff, doing the keyboards on that, for example, and the Roy Ayers version. I was like, wow, really? I had no idea. His back catalogue, by the way, is extensive. Yeah. Up next, Mr. Ben E. King, like this, Street Off.

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5: Welcome back then to the second hour. Do love that new single from Nightshade UK. Lovely Sharon Wilson on vocals, Dennis and the others on the band. Congrats, man, that's a brilliant song. And this from our main man, Mr. Don E. And Carl McIntosh. Try knocking this off the perch.

All right, sorry, that was my fault. I was just digging out the wrong mix of this one. This is the one I want. Double bill then for Mr. Don E. McLean. Don E. on the mix. Oh my gosh, check it out, man. Don E. with Mr. Rick Clark, UK legendary soul singer, and his friends, but the Wiki Wacky remix like this. Yeah. Proper rock up the place.

0: proper getting loose today in the studio, you know that. Big respects to Mr. Don E.
1: Yeah.
0: Double billing. And also Mr. Rick Clark as well. That is some remix, I have to say. I thought I'd lost that and found it on a disc drive, so the CD's gone missing somewhere. Reckon someone's thiefed it. But anyway, it's back on the score anymore. That'll be coming up on the show a few times again. That was 2020 when that was released as an EP, promo only. Yeah. And whilst we're getting loose, let's have some of this.

Records classic then. Late 87 was the year. And Read My Mind from a brilliant first album as well. Absolutely blew everyone's mind when that came out. It was totally different from everything else. The tempo, the singing, everything, the whole thing was just amazing. And still is, to be honest. All right, time to just wind it back a little bit more, getting them back into the Motown record label up next. Mr. Finis Henderson. Yeah. Never fails to fill the floor, this one, when this goes on, trust me. Oh, yeah. Uplifting. Great for a summer night. Skip to my loo.

That's what you call an industry standard, I think you'll find. 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Finis Henderson, then skip to My Lou, not Our Lou. Yes, I know. Everyone says it on the floor and other sort of variants of it. But anyway, great song nonetheless. All right, time for a little bit of this now to take us up to the bottom of the hour before we go all the way up to 8 o'clock. Can't wait to bust you this one. Sounding very much like Slave, but it isn't. It's the Fresh Band up next, like this. Bassline. Heavy on the bass.

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All right, time for the breaks now. I'll be back after that with 30 minutes of good stuff coming up after that. Stay tuned.

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1: Here we go then, the last 30 minutes of the show, old school all the way, of course. That's what we do here, the Riot R&R Show Baseline. Kicking it off then with Slave. Just a Touch of Love. Sending this one out to Mr. Carl Maverick Niles in the house, also Mr. Stephen McGrath as well. On the off chance he might be listening, happy birthday, sir. Regular listeners to the show, you know that.

remix version of Slave, Just a Touch of Love, and this. What a tune this is. I just want to dedicate this to the friends and family of Mr. Scott Stallum, who very sadly left us recently. We only met a few times, but his musical knowledge was out of this world, trust me. Amazing. Respects to you, sir. Johnny Hammond from the album

Great song there from Johnny Hammond, an iconic album called Gears. Nice. Now here's a slice of good old Brazilian jazz funk. Made it over here on the Bluebird record label some years ago now. Still a classic. Absolute dancer, you might say. Francine McGee, track called Delirium.

Yes, I should point out that was originally from the RCA record label back in the day, and then licensed to Bluebird Records. 1982 was the year. First release on 12-inch as well for Bluebird Records label back in the day. Oh, seems so long ago, right? 40-odd years, but it's still doing the rounds. What a tune. All right, just about, just under 10 minutes to go. I'm going to try and squeeze in as many as I can before we go home tonight. This being one of them, I hope, anyway, if it's going to play. Yeah, that's the one. I've actually just realised this is also the same record label. I promise you, that wasn't intended. Yasuko Agawa from Japan, up next. Using the bass line of London Town. Closed the set with this many times. What a tune, track called LA Nights.

He does a great version of Skinda Lele as well, the Alive track from Brazil from many years ago. They really understand the culture, both US and Brazilian and South American culture as well. They really love that kind of music and reproduce it so well. And this, using the original bass line, Light of the World's London Town. Just got time for one more before we're out of here tonight, and it's got to be something a bit up-tempo, I guess, hasn't it, to send us out? Something like this. Yeah. Thanks for your ears tonight. Thanks for your company. I do appreciate it. See you down here, same time, same place, next week between 6 and 8. The R&R Show with myself, Colin Watts, will return, I hope. All being well. Have yourself a great Saturday night, rest of the weekend, won't you? And a good week ahead. Catch you down here, same time, same place. Leave you this one from Greg Henderson and Dreaming. Good night.

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7: Yeah,

Listening to this brings back kind of footy vibes, doesn't it? And the World Cup seems like it happened, I don't know, 2 or 3 years ago. It wasn't like it was this summer. Feels like that was ages ago. Weekend anthems live on Diverse. We do it Friday afternoons and Saturday nights. Agnes released me back from 2008. Also, Gala, Freed from Desire, and this as we take it back to the 90s. Kenny Dope Gonzalez, I think. That was his name. That's a great name. Just put dope in between your two names and it'll sound excellent. Kenny Dope Gonzalez presents the Bucketheads and the Bomb right here on Weekend Anthems.

0: Hey, what'd I say? Trust the Leroy, right?
1: What if something goes wrong?

Hopefully we're bringing a little bit of sunshine into your weekend with weekend anthems. You can't help but smile when tracks like that come on. Set So Sonic, I Thought It Was You. The original was by soul and jazz legend Herbie Hancock back in the 70s. And that was their remake. I think it was 1997, maybe 1996. Do you know what? I've just given up trying to guess when these records came out. I know this one came out in 1999. Sampling Daryl Hall and John Oates. I Can't Go For That, No Can't Do. This is DJ Eric, We Are Love. Got a great little remix of Corona, Rhythm of the Night, coming on. Dive.

This is about the time of year when you start looking at winter sun holidays. It's very, very tempting. You can smell autumn in the air. It's almost time to put on the central heating, but hopefully tunes like this just take you back to a warmer kind of place. It's amazing to think just maybe 6 weeks ago, we were complaining it was too warm. Weekend anthems on Diverse, Chicane and Offshore, DJ Eric, We Are Love, and Corona, Rhythm of the Night. Great little remix. And let's take it back to 1996 for this classic from Todd Terry, Something's Going On.

Dance to me, come. 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

0: Just a little bit of Baseline Pressure, the remix of Artful Dodger and Craig David's Rewind right here on Weekend Anthems. Todd Terry, Something's Going On. That's how we do it every Friday afternoon and Saturday night, old school and classics. And I've been watching a few videos on Facebook. People have been posting footage of that massive nightclub they used to have in Milton Keynes called Sanctuary. And some of the music they used to play, it kind of passed me by at the time, but I thought we kind of relive some of it. So we got three massive Sanctuary classics on the way next right here on Diverse.
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0: Diverse FM 102.8. Right, let's take it back. We are remembering the Sanctuary nightclub in Milton Keynes. It was really the biggest super club in this area. And I've been watching some footage that was posted on Facebook. I only went maybe about five or six times. And some of the music just kind of passed me by at the time. But we're going to revisit three massive Sanctuary anthems, kicking off with this from Darude and

0: Do you know what? I feel a little bit ashamed that we've never ever played this on Weekend Anthems. It came up on a Facebook video about Sanctuary Nightclub in Milton Keynes, the late 90s and early noughties. It was a massive super club. The music wasn't quite to my taste and I was a little bit of a musical snob back then, but these tunes are just crazy. And you could just imagine this. Lasers, massive sound system, everyone having a great time. And that's what the Sanctuary Nightclub was all about. Right, the Rude Sandstorm. And we've got to play this. Another massive Sanctuary anthem from Lock and Load.
1: So strong, pure perfection from beginning to the end. I'm here once again, blow, blow.

Whenever I hear a record with a siren in it, I just know there's absolutely loads and loads of energy, and it's going along at 140 beats per minute. That's what I love about that. Lock and Load, Blow Your Mind. And a few minds were blown at Sanctuary Nightclub back in the late 90s and early 2000s. Have a look at Facebook and see if you can see yourself, actually, if you went along there. People used to dance with their shirts off, which, you know, I'm not sure if they still do that. But bring it back is what I say, bring it back. Right, let's continue. Everything But The Girl, Soul Vision, Tracy In My Room. Everything.

Angie Stone, I Wish I Didn't Miss You, is one of my all-time favourite tunes. And I didn't think anyone could make it any better. But Rules got on the remix and just made that absolute classic. Sounds so good. This is Weekend Anthems on Diverse FM, the only radio show in this area that can go from that to this.

This is a tune, isn't it? Delirium and Silence on Weekend Anthems, Prodigy and Outer Space. We've almost done 60 minutes. Well, we've done it. We've gone over. But I've got another 60 minutes on the way. This is Weekend Anthems on Diverse.

on Weekend Anthems. Do You Want It Right Now with Degrees of Motion. Right, old school and classics. We don't play enough Sash. Do you know what I want to play next week? I'm going to dig it out. Encore and Foie. But until then, let's make do with this. Stay.

This is a real club record, isn't it? Storm and Storm on Positiva Records back in 1999, 2000. Don't quote me. Don't ever quote me on the years I say. I don't look them up or sort of like do any research before I just open the mic and speak. That's how we do it. That's how we do it on Weekend Anthems. And let's go back to Big Time Charlie. I think this was 1999 and On the Run.

Weekend anthems on Diverse FM. Bob Sinclar, I Feel For You. I went to an album launch of his back in the day, late 90s. It was in a strip bar in Soho, which sounds good, but it was midday, and it was just a bit weird. Anyway, that's a great song. Great song. I Feel For You. And this, Norman Kirk, the Mighty Dubcat.

0: Sampling Korea and Let Me Love You for tonight. It's Heard and Fist, Abigail Bailey on the vocals. I Just Can't Get Enough on Weekend Anthems, Mighty Dubcats. Deepest Blue, Give It Away on Weekend Anthems. When was the last time you heard that? It's a great tune. Right, I've got 30 minutes left. We're going to switch it up with a little bit of smooth R&B and hip-hop coming up next.
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8: 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We're telling the people about the mythical days.

version, but this came out at the same time, a reggae interpretation. I just love it when reggae does pop. It sounds even better. That's Mato right here on Weekend Anthems. Just before this, Dawn Penn, You Don't Love Me, No, No, No, and this. I haven't played this in a minute. Lady called Ariana Grande with Nicki Minaj. It's Side to Side on Weekend Anthems.

This was 2015 when this came out. Can you believe that? Ariana Grande, Nicki Minaj, and Side to Side right here on Weekend Anthems. And let's go back even further. When was this? 2009, 2010. Rude Boy, Rihanna on Weekend Anthems. Mariah Carey, Busta Bus coming on.

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This is Graham Park. Welcome to another week of sumptuous grooves spread lavishly across the next 2 hours. We kicked things off with two tracks to take you back. First up was Darje with Brighter Days, originally released in 1992, but back for 2026 with that DJ Spen, Tommy Davis and Gary Hutchins gospel anthem mix. And then we had I Get Lifted, originally released in 1994 by Barbara Tucker, but back for 2026 with that new version where Barbara hooks up with Michael Gray. On the way this week, loads of great music from Christian Prommer, Sess Amato, Sonic Soul Orchestra, Mark Picciotti, Tino, and more. All queued up and ready to drop after Twisted House with Take Me Home.

Reagan Gray, Megatronic, Christian Prommer, featuring Justine Horworth, and the latter all in the mix. A big shout out to everyone who came along to Summer Days in Dundee last Saturday, where I had a superb night with John De Silva. I'll be sharing my DJ set from what was a wonderful event in Mains Castle on Mixcloud soon, where I've recently shared my August DJ sets from Ibiza, Bristol and Hatfield with Milton Keynes, Nottingham and Dundee to follow shortly. 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Still to come, Sonic Soul Orchestra featuring Michelle, Yvonne and Mr. V, Flamingo Pier and Mark Picciotti featuring Candice Chavez. They're all on the way after Sesamato with the glorious Island of Love.

Flashbacks and Sonic Soul Orchestra featuring Michelle Yvonne and Mr. V, wrapping up the first hour. 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They're all on the way in the second hour, which kicks off with one of my favourite tunes of 2026 from Flamingo Pier. Next.

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This is Graham Park with Glowdown from Flamingo Pier kicking off the second hour. I absolutely love that track and would say it's definitely one of my tunes of the year. And now it's autumn, I should start thinking about what my favourite tracks of 2026 are. 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On the way, some amazing tracks from Mark Picciotti featuring Candice Chavez, Di Sorono featuring Kenny Summit, Tino and more, all coming up after the second track this week from Flashbacks. This is My Thing Tonight.

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You know what I'm saying? I ain't trying to do too much. I'm just looking to go out and have fun. You know, just chill with my people. 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

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I can't describe it to people who don't have that or never felt it before, but you can only get that feeling at a good party, you know what I'm saying?

Mark Picciotti featuring Cantis Chavez, Di Serrano featuring Kenny Summit and Red Axes all in the mix. I'm not DJing this weekend as it's my wonderful wife's birthday, but I'm back on the decks next Saturday, the 12th of September, in Crewe for the Betley Boogie Farm event, which also features Dave Lee and Greg Wilson. Then I'm in Ibiza on the 19th with Hacienda Classical at Amnesia. Then it's Ayr, Warrington, Leicester, London, Rossendale, Nottingham and Manchester throughout October, November and December, with more dates to be announced soon. Visit thisisquarebar.com and click on gigs for more details and tickets. Still to come, Tino, Foo Funkers and the Joneses, all on the way after more from Red Axe. This

0: Tino, North Clybourne, Foo Funkers, The Joneses, and Philippe Gordon wrapping things up for another week. Remember, full details of all the tracks featured in the show are available from thisisgrahambart.com. We can also visit my website store, find out where I'm DJing in the coming weeks and months, and get in touch too. I might see you next Saturday, the 12th of September, in Crewe for Beckley Boogie Farm. But that's it for another week. Stay safe, stay strong. Thank you very much for listening and for your continued support. And I'll see you next time.
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5: 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This week, we're over in Spain for my DJ set recorded live at Wake Up Festival in San Chencho. Let's get right into it.

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1: This is Release Yourself with me, Roger Sanchez, and you're listening to my DJ set recorded live at the Wake Up Festival in San Chencho, Spain. That's one of the kind of really more remote areas that I've played in Spain this summertime. Beautiful city. It's a bit of a drive when you land, but the vibe was brilliant. I think this is kind of the first year they're doing Wake Up Festival, and there was definitely an up for it crowd. Looking forward to playing there again soon. Let's get back to the beats. We are the

com a gente sempre assim, em cima, em cima.